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0: Sunday the 24th of May is Bob Dylan's 85th birthday bash. 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
1: Kia ora, Q again. 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Keke. 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

0: Good afternoon, everybody. Welcome to another instalment of Sully's Freight Saturday in the Country here on Fresh FM. This is the edition for the 2nd of May 2026. Hope you enjoy two more hours of great storytelling music. Listen closely to the lyrics. Let the theatre of the mind take over. You'll be amazed at what you can see. We're starting off with this week with a song from Australia. This song may evoke memories of your childhood, or perhaps parenthood, or maybe both. Here's Poldy Everett telling us all about harmony in his house.
1: Well, harmony in the home, they say. At least that's what I was taught. And a good stripe round the backside when me and my brothers fought. But today the kids are different. I tell you, it's a damn disgrace. The harmony every morning that you hear around my place. Get out of bed, young Willie, or you'll never catch the bus. Oh, shut up, Mum, I'm getting up. Don't make such a fuss. Don't speak to me like that, young man, or I'll come in there with a strap. Hey, that's my shirt he's got on. Make him give it back. Where did he hide it, me marbles? I'm gonna tell on you to Dad. Look at the sugar he's putting on. Oh, it's not as much as he had. Your turn to carry the port today. Oh, do you want a smack in the mouth? Harmony every morning that you hear around my house. And I'm watching Batman on telly. Oh, but it's my turn to watch old Fred. I'll tell Mum you kissed Susie Jane when you was behind the weather shed. You do if you came enough, and I'll wipe you right out.

0: Well, you put soap in my eyes. 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My sausage is bigger than yours anyway. So what, I got the most sauce. 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Oh, you sat there last night. I didn't. 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All right, come outside and fight. 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Well, he took the comb, or someone put an egg in his mouth. And there's a big sign hanging on the wall that says, God bless this house.
1: How familiar does that sound to everybody? Polly Everett, Harmony in the House. You heard it on Solly's Freight Saturday.

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They have a motto of, but we can do it. They have a fleet of about 150 odd trucks equipped to transport almost anything to pretty much anywhere. If you have something that needs moved, contact them on 0800 176 559 or the head office here in Golden Bay, 03 5259 843. There's somebody on the end of that number at all times. Right, back to our show, Daniel O'Donnell time. He is halfway to paradise.

Daniel O'Donnell, halfway to paradise. We've been to Australia, we've been to Ireland, now it's time to come home to New Zealand, sing a long time with Patsy Rigger.

1982, she released that. Patsy Rigger, It's a Small World. Solly's Freight Saturday in the Country here on Fresh FM. First dedication for the week, as usual, to Nola. We're off to America, this time for Leanne Womack with Never Again, Again.

1997 for that one. Leanne Womack, Never Again, Again. We sent that one out to Nola. Statler Brothers are next. Do You Know You Are My Sunshine?

Some four-part harmony from the Statlers there. Do you know you are my sunshine? Which brings up our first listener's choice for this week. If you want to hear your favourite song on this show, you want to hear one of these obscure internet songs again, we generally only play those once so that we can find more of them for you. Or perhaps you've discovered somebody that we haven't. Tell us about it through the magic of email to saturdayinthecountry@gmail.com. Right, our first choice this week is from Jan Wynn. Coming back to a local performer, here is Mary Pettit with a song she wrote herself, Doc's Creek.

Mary Pettit with Docks Creek, chosen for us by Jan Wynn. Thank you for that one, Jan. Next, we go to our poet, storyteller and philosopher, Tom T. Hall, who can write a song about pretty much anything. And a comment attached to one of these videos was checking out last night sums it up. I challenge old T to write a song about a guy who couldn't start his lawnmower. He'd have his wife's boyfriend steal a spark plug out of it to fix the scooter that they ran away on. Anyway, here we are. She gave her heart to Jethro.

Stormzy Hall, She Gave Her Heart to Jethro. You're listening to Solly's Freight Saturday in the Country here on Fresh FM. 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Another listener's choice, this one from Pam, Ken, John and Anne. And you need to start thinking about a new list because there's one left on your current one. For you this week, Hank Lachlan, Country Hall of Fame.

I think every country's got their own version of that song. That was the American one. Hank Lachlan, Country Hall of Fame, chosen for us by Pam, Ken, John and Anne. Thank you for that one. Next New Zealand performer is Margaret Bates.

Looks like we've got another duff disc here that's aborted on us. I don't think we can get it back. It's the trouble with some of these early home recorded CDs. They're coming to the end of their useful life, sadly. So we shall move on to Dan Seals. He's reminiscing about his first car, my old yellow car.

Dan Seals reminiscing about his old yellow car. Another listener's choice, this one from Jeanette Davies. For you this week, Slim Dusty, The Happiest Days of All.

Slim Dusty, The Happiest Days of All. That was chosen for us by Jeanette Davies. Thank you for that one. You're listening to Solly's Freight Saturday in the Country here on Fresh FM. 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Diggers, dozers, graders, rollers, dump trucks and so on. 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Their civil contracting team can tackle any project, whether large or small. 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

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And they're probably based out of their other depots as well to some degree. You contact them in Richmond 544 5511, in Christchurch 349 2948, in Blenheim 265 4210, and in Collingwood 524 8096. Those are all 03 numbers. Right, our next New Zealand performer is going to be Cheryl Higgs, Black and White.

Cheryl Higgs with Black and White. Next one comes again from 1967. That year features a lot this week. Vernon Oxford with Baby Sister.

Vernon Oxford, baby sister. Sending the next one out to Priscilla, coming back to New Zealand with a New Zealand story from Dusty Spittle.

Dusty Spittle with a story of sheep stealing Mackenzie. Sent that one out to Priscilla. Susie Bogus is next.

Some yodeling from Susie Boggess, the Night Rider's Lament. And we're about to get some more yodeling with our weekly dedication to Don and Kayleen. Last night for you, we found this thing from Norman Wisdom. It's entitled simply, The Yodeling Song. No.

Norman Wisdom with the yodeling song. That's Wisdom Like Teeth. Sent that one out to Don and Kayleen. Brings up another listener's choice, this one from Anne Spear. Off your list this week comes this one from John Williamson, Better Than a Picture.

0: 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John Williamson, Better Than a Picture. 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Is she ready to go?
1: Yes, we're still on our Sea Shanty album. We're having the title track today, Challenge the Sea. And in case you don't understand the premise of this, it's bad luck to whistle on a boat.

There we go. That was Home Free with Challenge to See. And Adam Chance actually wrote that one. So it was one of their originals. So we're about halfway through that album now. They just released overnight a new one. And I am picking this as probably going to be on their new album of 90s songs. They said it's going to be 90s songs. It's a medley of all kinds of stuff, and it's all out of the 90s. So if you want a bit of a laugh or a puzzle, because I don't know half the songs in there, and I grew up through the 90s, go onto YouTube and look for Home Free Breakdown Medley. Now, let us move along. We have a request next. It's going out to Byron Davies, our young man of many, many tastes. We have another one. This one's by Aaron Watson, and it's called Getaway Truck.

There we go. That was Aaron Watson with Getaway Truck. And we played that one specially for Byron Davies. The next one's a dedication. It's going out to Andrew and his lovely mum, Carolyn. For you, it's Charlie Pride, Just Between You and Me.

was just between you and me, and we played that, as I said, for Andrew and Caroline. We've got the Cactus Swing Band from down south coming up next. I'm not sure whether this is the one that I remember from when I was a little kid, but it could very well be. It's called The Spider and the Fly.

It's definitely not the one I remember from when I was a nipper. That was the Cactus Swing Band with The Spider and the Fly. 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We're here every Saturday, whether we're alive or replayed. Sometimes we're practically dead at home and they have to replay for us. But, you know, that doesn't happen very often. If you want to get in touch with us, the easiest way is to send us an email to saturdayinthecountry@gmail.com. And that pops up on my phone and makes me very happy. Time for another request. This one's going out to John Simmons. For you, we've got Les Wilson. This is a very early recording. I think it said it was copyrighted in 1953. And it's called Summertime.

There we go, Liz Wilson there with some more yodeling. It's been a very yodely show. That one was called Summertime. Now, I think it's usually called the good old summertime to distinguish it from that well-known bluesy, jazzy number. So, John, I hope you enjoyed that one. We're going to go to another well-known pairing. Here's Roy Rogers and Dale Evans with Song Wagon.

There we go. Roy Rogers and Dale Evans here with Song Wagon. And that's not one I'd heard before I got that particular album. Next up, it's time for a

0: And that was David Hasselhoff with California Dreaming. I was having a look at his album collection that you can get through iTunes, and there was quite a few of them. I hadn't realised he'd put out quite so many. It's about, I think, 8 or 10 there, of various vintages and themes. So you might want to go and have a look. Right, time for our last request today. It's going out to Coralie Groovy. She's been waiting patiently for this one. Here are Zach Griffith and Keith Paria. I know that's not right.
1: Pereira.
0: Pereira. I'll get it yet. Was their cover of the Swint School song, When I Call Your Name.
2: All right. A one, two, three.

0: That's a cool ending.
1: Yeah.
2: All right. We were just discussing English grammar there, tenses, and how it should have been done. But it's only a little bitty thing, so we won't worry too much. That's Zach Griffith and Keith Pariri, with When I Call Your Name, and we played that one especially for Coralie Gruby. Time for a Tanya Tucker after that. It's not any happier, it's more upbeat.

0: Yes, that was Tanya Tucker. I don't believe my heart can stand another you. Now, when I was involved in Awards, they had a novelty section, and we had a friend from Motueka who did...
1: The Ram's Lament.
0: The Ram's Lament, that's right, dressed up in a sheepskin, and everybody loved it. Every time she did it, she'd get a rousing round of applause. Totally different song, mind you. Time for another local. Here's Alan Ward, the late Alan Ward, with this one, I Will Remember.

There we go. That was the late Alan Ward with I Will Remember from his album Rose of the Valley. And we got another sad, miserable song about a girl who's been left behind. Here's Tammy Wynette out of 1967. She's in apartment number 9.

I told you it was sad and miserable. That's Tammy Wynette. Apartment number 9 out of 1967. Now, I'm just going to tell you a little bit about the event that is happening at the Granary in Founders Park. 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And from 5:30 till 6 off air, stick around and socialise. It's a free event, as I say. It's being held at the Granary in Founders Park, so no cost to get in. So if you're a program maker or a friend of Fresh, or you just like the music that they play, then whip along to Founders Park today after 3, and you'll get to hear all sorts of interesting stuff. We actually recorded an interview for the Behind the Mic series a week

week ago. And so they'll be playing that, where the longest serving program makers, so we get a special pride of place. Now, that part is going to be broadcast, but from 5:30 it's off air, so you should get an hour of music and then an hour and a half of interesting interviews and stories from the Fresh FM program makers and others. So stay listening for that. Right. Our next song, it doesn't really liven the program up anyone, but at least it's a happier song. Here's Jodie Vaughan with True Love.

There we are. That was a little bit more upbeat than I remember it being. That was Jody Vaughan with True Love. And we're going to go back to the sad songs. We've got Hank Locklin next with The Arms You Push Away.

There we go, Hank. Hank Lachlan with The Arms You Push Away. Told you it was a sad one. Just a reminder, next Sunday is Mother's Day. If you want to give your mum a special request on the show, you need to get your request in quick smart. So, you need to send us an email and we'll do our best to find the song that you want. Remember, the address is saturdayinthecountry@gmail.com. If you try sending us it through the mail, it won't get to us in time. So if you want to send your mum a special hello or whatever, then you need to send it to us via the email. But if you want to send us a letter, you can do that. We've got a couple of people who are due to send us new lists, and one of them does send it by post. So if you're going to send us a letter, you address it to Saturday in the Country, care of Golden Bay Work Centre, P.O. Box 156, Takaka 7142. Now that goes to the Work Centre office and we pick it up from there. But we only get into town once or twice a week, and half the time the office is closed when we're in town. So, as I say, you need to get to plan ahead if you're going to send us a letter. That's why the best way to get in touch is through the email. And don't forget about our sponsors, Solly's Freight. They can move pretty much anywhere to anything to pretty much anywhere. They're based, of course, in the South Island at their four main centres. But they can, of course, deliver to the North Island. They can take a ferry like any other truck. So don't feel that you're limited to just the South Island. If you need to move a house lot of furniture or something from where you are now to where you're going to be living, or you're moving your daughter out up to her uni digs or whatever, then you can get Solly's to load their truck up, take it over the ferry and deliver it to wherever it is she's gonna be. So Solly's Freight, and remember they've got an 0800 number so you can get them from anywhere, 0800 176 559. Now the next one we've got is an interesting little number from a guy called Pat Feeney, and it's called Drawing Little Men in the Ashes.

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2: Ariadne gave Theseus a ball of yarn. It was kind of magical, in which he unwound as he entered the labyrinth to slay the Minotaur. After he did the job, he followed the thread back to the entrance of the labyrinth, rejoined Ariadne, and successfully they escaped Crete.
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4: The Gill. Iranian officials aren't reviewing a new US proposal to end the war. An Iranian foreign ministry spokesman said Tehran would convey its response soon via Pakistan, which is acting as mediator. After the proposal was submitted, President Trump repeated that the US would get Iran's enriched uranium. From Washington, here's our North America editor, Sarah Smith.
5: Very optimistic messages coming from Donald Trump. He's already said about Iran that they're dealing with people who very much want to do a deal. And he's been posting on social media as well, saying that he thinks

0: that the fighting may be over and an agreement near. He said, rather enigmatically, that a deal is possible if Iran agrees to give what has been agreed, without saying what that was. But on the other side, Iran sound considerably more sceptical. They have described a US proposal that they're considering as more of an American wish list than a reality.
1: The reports have led to a rise in global stock markets and a fall in oil prices. At one point, Brent crude fell well below $100 a barrel. Energy prices have fluctuated wildly since the start of the war. Airlines have cut 13,000 flights globally so far this month as fuel prices soar. The Israeli military has carried out its first strike on the Lebanese capital, Beirut, since the start of a ceasefire last month. Israel's Prime Minister Benjamin Netanyahu said the target of the attack was a senior Hezbollah commander from the group's Radwan Special Forces unit. It's not clear whether he has been killed. Hugo Bushega reports from Beirut.
2: Images posted online show extensive damage near the building that was hit in the area known as Dahir. This is a ceasefire in name only. Inside the Lebanon, Israeli airstrikes continue, and more than 100 people have been killed in recent days, including civilians. Israel says it is reacting to breaches of the deal by Hezbollah. The group has been attacking Israeli troops that occupy parts of Lebanon and northern Israel, saying it is responding to Israel's violations. The strike on Beirut could lead to another escalation in this conflict.
1: The pioneering media tycoon and CNN founder Ted Turner has died at the age of 87. His revolutionary network provided round-the-clock coverage, changing the face of news broadcasting, as he explains.
3: No, we tried 24-hour news before. It was my idea, as far as I know. I thought about it 6 years before I did it. I'd been in radio prior to getting into television, and I was in small markets, but I studied radio well enough to know that all news radio stations were in the larger cities were doing quite well. And if you could spread that and amortize the cost of it across the whole country, it'd be a winner.
1: His empire expanded to include TNT Sports, the Cartoon Network, and Turner Classic Movies. World news from the BBC. The first plane carrying passengers airlifted off a cruise ship at the centre of a deadly outbreak of hantavirus has landed in Amsterdam. The Dutch Foreign Ministry says the three patients taken from the Honduras will be transferred to specialist hospitals in Europe. The ship is supposed to sail to Tenerife next. Guy Hedgeco is there.
4: The central government of Pedro Sanchez has said that it has a humanitarian obligation to take in this boat, that there are more than 140 people on board facing a serious health situation. And it's also said that there's a legal obligation, that the Canary Islands are the nearest port with the infrastructure and the facilities that can handle a situation like this. However, Fernando Clavijo, the Canary Islands president, has said in very strong terms that he disagrees. He feels that the central government has not shared information with him.
1: Rights groups in Turkey say the trial has begun of two men accused of killing a journalist known for his environmental reporting. Hakan Tosun was found unconscious after being assaulted as he walked home through Istanbul last October. CCTV footage showed him being attacked with a blunt object. The Russian punk protest group Pussy Riot and the Ukrainian activist group Femin have staged a joint protest at the Venice Biennale cultural exhibition. They converged on the Russian pavilion to condemn the country's inclusion in the event for the first time since the invasion of Ukraine. Kyiv says at least 300 cultural figures have been killed in that time. Thailand says it will tighten oversight of tourist behaviour after a series of incidents involving foreigners caught having sex in public, warning they damaged the country's image and contradicted its culture. The Prime Minister's office said visitors displaying inappropriate behaviour would face prosecution. That's the latest BBC News.
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